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Babe, I took my whole world and put it in your hands. Really trying hard, but I don't understand.

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